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I touched your soft skin and you jumped in with your eyes closed and a smile upon your face. Você vem, você cai, você vem e cai. 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

0: 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So klingt zu Hause.
1: Love is a word I don't understand. The simplest sound, four letters. 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

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Generation on the move. 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

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Are you with me? 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

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When the music starts rocking, nobody's blue. 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